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1: Josh Turner there on Long Black Train. 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Are you going to see Toy Story 5? You might hear this new song from Taylor Swift, I Knew It, I Love You.

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0: It's Big D and Bubba. Tomorrow is Throwback Thursday. Pulling out the record player, and we've got some special Father's Day music we're going to pull out of the archives. 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
1: Tomorrow is also the first day Toy Story 5 is out, and we've got a really special musical guest that ties in perfectly. 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
1: Your lows tonight are pretty warm with the upper 60s. It is going to get hot tomorrow. Mid-90s are expected. Humidity increases, so your feel-like temperatures could touch 100 degrees. We're also expecting spotty showers and storms. Severe weather is possible. I'm Belle Tucker in the 29 News Weather Center.
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John Morgan, Kid Myself, 92.7 Seville Country. Well, you go to the Country Music Hall of Fame in Nashville, you probably expect to see some Kenny Chesney. He's got a brand new exhibit looking into his life and career at the Country Music Hall of Fame. If anyone deserves it, I'd put Kenny in there. She's got it all.

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When you hear that song at the end of the night, you know it's just about time to be heading home. But you had to stick around, sing along. Darius Rucker, Wagon Wheel. We got some new country now. Russell Dickerson. This one's called Worth Your While. It's on Seville Country.

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It's 92.7 Seville Country. And make sure you're following us on Instagram and Facebook. You can see our beautiful mugs on our daily videos. Tom Morgan, he's got a lot of hills that he's willing to die on in Charlottesville. But you know, this is probably the first time anyone said this about Tom Morgan, but he's made some good points. You should check out his videos. I like to post movie reviews over there from time to time. Just saw Scary Movie, posted my thoughts on that one if you want to take a look. And Uncle Paulie's been messing around with some mayonnaise. I don't know. You got to find out for yourself what he's up to. Check him out, Instagram, Facebook. 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
1: I'll do it for $150.
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Hey, when that happens, it's Gary Underwood on 92.7 Seville Country. Hey, you might have heard, we got a Seville Country concert announcement coming up Monday at 11 a.m. Uncle Paul is going to tell you who, where, when, and most importantly, how you can win your way in. The winning will start right after the announcement Monday. Well, I did.

0: it's Big D and Bubba. Tomorrow is Throwback Thursday. Pulling out the record player, and we've got some special Father's Day music we're going to pull out of the archives. You're going to think this is awesome.
1: Tomorrow is also the first day Toy Story 5 is out, and we've got a really special musical guest that ties in perfectly. 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

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George Burge and Luke Bryan, 92.7 Sevo Country. Now, I saw Luke Bryan was doing pretty much like a farm tour earlier this year where he went around to different, like, private farms to do country concerts. Can we find anybody in Louisa, Buckingham, Fluvanna, Albemarle to host

0: Your lows tonight are pretty warm with the upper 60s. It is going to get hot tomorrow. Mid-90s are expected. Humidity increases, so your feel-like temperatures could touch 100 degrees. We're also expecting spotty showers and storms. Severe weather is possible. I'm Belle Tucker in the 29 News Weather Center.
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0: If I can make a living, that's a throwback from Clay Walker, 92.7 Seville Country. And now, this one. Heavy rotation on the lake this past weekend for me, I gotta say. Chris Jansen.
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0: 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You can know what's going on in our area by checking out SevilleRightNow.com. Like, how else would you know that in Richmond, the governor has worked out a deal to establish a legal retail cannabis market in the state of Virginia? That's right, pretty soon. You can put your hard-earned dollars to some whatever strain you might be having. But that story, plus plenty more. Hey, we did all right. 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

Something I'm still working on. Does Gen Z know about Garth Brooks? A headline I saw a couple weeks ago. It's a throwback there. Unanswered prayers. If they don't know that one, I fear for our younger generations. New country, Dustin Lynch. Easy to love. Buff.

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1: Your lows tonight are pretty warm with the upper 60s. It is going to get hot tomorrow. Mid-90s are expected. Humidity increases, so your feel-like temperatures could touch 100 degrees. We're also expecting spotty showers and storms. Severe weather is possible. I'm Belle Tucker in the 29 News Weather Center.

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Josh Ross on 92.7 Seville Country. You know, every now and then, gotta do a double take when you see who's paired up. Like, when you see Luke Combs and Eric Church in a song together, you stop and listen.

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Luke Bryan, Country Girl, Shake It For Me, 92.7 Seville Country. Hey, we'll look at Fridays After 5. What's coming to the Ting Pavilion this Friday? It's Juneteenth weekend.

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Brandon Lake and Jelly Roll, the hard-fought Hallelujah. So this Friday, it's Juneteenth weekend in Charlottesville. It's a holiday. Hope we get the day off on Friday. But at the Ting Pavilion, hope you're ready for Ebony Groove. That's right. Jazz, hip-hop, and R&B, plus the Gin Tall Band opening. So I think everybody you know is going to be on the Downtown Mall this Friday. Ebony Groove playing. People don't want to miss it. One of the great local bands here. So catch them this Friday. Everything gets started right around 5:30 with the music. Gates open right around 5. Free admission. Plus, volunteers are working concessions, and the money goes towards local nonprofits this week. Charlottesville Middle School PTO, the PEO Sisterhood Chapter, UVA Pediatric Cystic Fibrosis, Friendship Force, and Charlottesville City Schools PTO Fund. Going to some good causes, it sounds like. So head over to Fridays After 5, Ebony Groove, the headliner, this weekend on the Downtown Mall.

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11 a.m. We got a Sevo Country concert announcement. Uncle Paulie will tell you who, where, and when, and how you can win your way in. The winning's going to start right after the announcement, so get ready.

0: it's Big D and Bubba. Tomorrow is Throwback Thursday. Pulling out the record player, and we've got some special Father's Day music we're going to pull out of the archives. You're going to think this is awesome.
1: Tomorrow is also the first day Toy Story 5 is out, and we've got a really special musical guest that ties in perfectly. Don't miss it. It's all tomorrow with Big D and Bubba on 92.7 Seville Country.

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Tom Morgan gives you his thoughts, which are always intriguing for one reason or another. See myself, Uncle Paulie, follow us, Nate's.

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1: Your lows tonight are pretty warm with the upper 60s. It is going to get hot tomorrow. Mid-90s are expected. Humidity increases, so your feel-like temperatures could touch 100 degrees. We're also expecting spotty showers and storms. Severe weather is possible. I'm Belle Tucker in the 29 News Weather Center.
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Seville Country Throwback, Sammy Kershaw. She don't know she's beautiful, and hide your pianos, because we got some Morgan Wallen up next for you. I'm the problem. You know, that's what Uncle Paulie says about me all the time. You say I-

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Megan Maroney, Beautiful Things. Don't think there's anything more beautiful than heading home after a long and, well, I won't say a hard day's work. Because, you know, this is barely work for me. It's just hanging out, playing some great music. Let's do it again tomorrow. Why don't we? Adam Hawes, I'll be back. Talk to you then. Carrie Underwood now before he cheats.

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0: 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Tomorrow is Throwback Thursday. Pulling out the record player, and we've got some special Father's Day music we're going to pull out of the archives. 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
1: Periods of clouds and sun tomorrow. Breezy and hot with a thunderstorm expected in the afternoon. A high temperature up to 93. Friday, cloudy with a thunder shower. A high of 89. Saturday, mostly sunny and a high of 87. Sunday, mostly cloudy and a high temperature up to 89. For SeavilleRightNow.com, this is Marshall Amert.
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1: Tomorrow is also the first day Toy Story 5 is out, and we've got a really special musical guest that ties in perfectly. 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

0: weather in Seaville Country.
1: Periods of clouds and sun tomorrow. Breezy and hot with a thunderstorm expected in the afternoon. A high temperature up to 93. Friday, cloudy with a thunder shower. A high of 89. Saturday, mostly sunny and a high of 87. Sunday, mostly cloudy and a high temperature up to 89. For SeavilleRightNow.com, this is Marshall Amert.

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0: 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Tomorrow is Throwback Thursday. 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
1: Tomorrow is also the first day Toy Story 5 is out, and we've got a really special musical guest that ties in perfectly. 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

0: weather in Seaville Country.
1: Periods of clouds and sun tomorrow. Breezy and hot with a thunderstorm expected in the afternoon. A high temperature up to 93. Friday, cloudy with a thunder shower. A high of 89. Saturday, mostly sunny and a high of 87. Sunday, mostly cloudy and a high temperature up to 89. For SeavilleRightNow.com, this is Marshall Amertz.

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1: Periods of clouds and sun tomorrow, breezy and hot with a thunderstorm expected in the afternoon, a high temperature up to 93. Friday, cloudy with a thunder shower, a high of 89. Saturday,

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1: Periods of clouds and sun tomorrow. Breezy and hot with a thunderstorm expected in the afternoon. A high temperature up to 93. Friday, cloudy with a thunder shower. A high of 89. Saturday, mostly sunny and a high of 87. Sunday, mostly cloudy and a high temperature up to 89. For SeavilleRightNow.com, this is Marshall Amert.
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1: How the kids doing, man? I haven't talked to you about your crew in a while.
2: They're good. Everybody's good. They're like settled. Oh, wait. Actually, no, we do have a little drama.
1: Oh.
2: Oh, yeah. I got a phone call yesterday from my middle daughter, and she's wanting to move out. And so she and a friend are going to move in together. They're going to be like, you know, roomies and all that kind of stuff. And I was like, awesome. Well, cool. You know, great. Then I got a phone call from her yesterday, and she says, Dad, I found an apartment. I'm like, oh, good. She's like, I need a deposit, and I need you to co-sign. I'm like,
1: she needs
2: no,
1: a deposit.
2: No, yeah, like a deposit. Like, you know, the...
1: Oh, yeah, yeah. Yeah. Is she working?
2: No. Well, she is. She's got two part-time jobs. She's a hustler, man. She's a hustler. But now she's got her nursing degree, and she's an RN and all that. And so...
1: Okay.
2: But she hasn't gotten a job yet. She hasn't gotten her first nursing job yet.
1: Okay.
2: She's got interviews and all this kind of stuff, but she hasn't accepted anything. So I'm like, well, why don't you wait on getting the apartment until you get a job? And she was like, no, I need this now. And I'm like, no. I said, this is a life lesson. You wait. You get the job first, then you spend the money. I'm like, I know that sounds crazy. I said, she's like, no, you just have to trust me on this. I'm like, I get it. I understand. I said, I've been there. But
1: you're doing what your mother did.
2: Stop. But yeah, so we'll see how this all works out. I'll let you know. But I know it's gonna work out.
1: No, I'm not giving.
2: I know you're not.
1: No. I know you're not.
2: Yeah, and then I'm gonna end up with drama, and somebody's gonna be mad at me for a while, and I'm not gonna get talked to. And then, you know, 6 months later, somebody's gonna have a flat tire, and they're gonna need my help, and then I'll get reached out to.
1: Wow, this is Was this good for you? Did you enjoy all that?
2: I did. I didn't have to pay a dollar for it.
1: Yeah.
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0: A Big D and Bubba before the show.
1: Well, our favorite German, Freddie. So if you don't, Freddie, so we got the World Cup going on. And so we have all these people from around the world coming in. And this guy, Freddie's from Germany. And he just starts tweeting out at the time. And he was like having an experience. He's like, oh my gosh, I'm at a Chili's,
2: a Walmart, whatever.
1: And he was just so, like, loved it and fell in love with America. And, like, everyone's like, man, I'm so glad that someone isn't, like, hating on us.
2: He's not the only one, by the way.
1: No, there's a bunch.
2: The only people you see hating, I've learned this over the past week or so with the World Cup, the only people hating on America are Americans.
1: Yeah, right.
2: Like, these foreign people are coming in. I don't care what continent they come
1: from.
2: They're
1: like, this is way better than we thought it was.
2: There's British people. I was watching this married couple from Britain. They're like, we've fallen in love with this place. We didn't know.
1: Yep.
2: And by the way, we get arrested if we fly our flag in our own front yard. Literally, that's what they said. They said, yep, we get a complaint because somebody in the neighborhood is offended.
1: Yep.
2: And they get arrested.
1: Anyway, Freddie put out yesterday, thank you, NASA, for the coolest day ever. 1 week ago, we were eating Chili's in Chattanooga, and today we're talking to the International Space Station. This is the American dream.
2: What?
1: Thanks for letting three random World Cup tourists from Germany live it up for a few days. USA rocks, American flag, rocket ship. Yeah, he went to NASA and at Mission Control there in Houston, and they let him go through the facility. He go into one of the spacecraft and all that.
2: Dude, pretty cool. Love this. Yeah. So if I go to Germany and I go to their space people, who do I get to talk to?
1: Yeah, Fred is kind of different, man. Like he's gonna go meet Ella Langley. He fell in love with Ella Langley.
2: Oh, dude, everybody's falling in love with Ella.
1: So he's gonna go meet her. He's being offered flights, private flights to Vegas. God, people are bending over backwards.
2: Dude.
1: Yeah, he's a thing, man. He's likable.
2: And the thing is, his followers count has shot up. You know, he had a couple hundred people initially. Now he's in the hundreds of thousands.
1: 600,000.
2: And the guy's like, everybody's following him because it's great to see. This is kind of, it goes back to whenever I hosted exchange students. When you get to see America through the eyes of other people who aren't
1: jaded.
2: Completely jaded and taking everything for granted, you see America very differently.
1: God bless it.
3: After all the bars are closed,

0: It's the Big D and Bubba Before the Show show.
1: What do you know, Bubba?
2: I know some things about unusual jobs, and I saw this little list. I'm like, what? Are you crazy? This is nuts. Did you know there's a professional line stander job? People that wait in line for others and they charge by the hour?
1: Wow.
2: It's a real thing.
3: I think people do that when there's an iPhone release.
2: Yeah, or anything like that. Yeah, I saw it whenever they were doing that Swatch release for the AP thing. There's also professional sleeper, people that test beds and they provide feedback to the manufacturers. I want that job.
3: Same.
2: In Japan, you can hire people to apologize on your behalf.
1: Have you seen the guy who calls people and has uncomfortable conversations with them?
2: No.
1: Same kind of thing.
3: Do you know who my favorite new guy is on TikTok? He's a professional squatter remover. So if somebody's squatting in the property, he will then move in and help get them out.
2: Oh, so he squats on the squatters.
3: Yes.
2: Okay, that's pretty great. Iceberg movers in Newfoundland. They help keep shipping lanes clear. There's professional mourners that are hired in some cultures to go to funerals and express grief.
1: That's sad.
2: Like, that's crazy. A sourdough starter sitter. This is somebody who actually takes care of people's sourdough starters while they're away. You know, like you would do like a pet keeper sitting thing.
1: Wow.
3: They're sitting on the yeast. I mean,
1: I was talking to Bubba because he wants to kind of get into that, which is crazy.
2: I do want to make bread.
1: Some of these, the starter kits are from like centuries ago.
2: Yeah, dude, you saw the one they pulled out of the mummy not too long ago.
1: And so how is that still, I can't wrap my head around that.
2: I don't know. I don't know how they keep the yeast going and all that kind of stuff. But again, like I said, they pulled yeast out of the belly of a mummy.
1: Yummy.
2: And made and made mummy bread.
1: Oh, they made bread out of it?
2: They made real bread out of it.
1: No, we did not.
2: Yes.
3: And then a plague entered our atmosphere.
1: No wonder. Wow.

0: Big D and Bubba before the show show.
1: You guys excited about the McDonald's apple?
2: Fried apple pie
1: coming back?
3: No.
1: Yeah, it's about time. Yeah, dude. Yeah, it hasn't been around
2: since like the 90s.
3: I was going to say, 92. I don't even remember a fried apple pie.
1: 1992. Like, yeah, dude, what? That's the best. That fried apple pie, and you get like a, you know, what I like to do is get the soft serve in a cup, and you put it in there, and it's like a la mode. Yeah.
3: Oh, wow. Yeah, that sounds great, actually.
1: Yeah, it hasn't been around in a long time. You guys remember Big and Tasty? The Big and Tasty burger? Oh, yeah. It was around for a while. I've got a whole list of
3: old. I remember the one that was like you got the hot side hot and the cold side cold, and you had to put the sandwich together
2: yourself.
1: McDLT.
3: Yeah, McDLT.
1: Yeah, famous. That's a famous fast food thing.
2: Do you remember the McDonald's pizza?
3: No.
2: Yeah, McDonald's did pizza when I was a kid. And that might have been regional, because I believe they also did lobster rolls somewhere.
3: Oh, that's great.
1: Yeah, they have a bunch of them.
3: McLobster.
1: They had the chicken McBites. I'm not even sure what that is.
3: I do remember I do remember the McBites. I remember the name.
1: They had the Arch Deluxe.
2: Sounds familiar.
1: The McChicken Biscuit. I don't remember that one. They had a Kielbasa. McKielbasa. That may be a regional thing, too.
2: Yeah.
1: I don't understand why they don't. If they're going to put the pie on, why don't they just make the McRib a full-time thing, man?
3: Well, because wasn't the McRib only whenever pork prices were low down. And they were like, oh, let's get these while we can.
1: That's
3: and
1: what they say. Dude.
3: Also, it keeps you excited about it. I mean, look, when they took the Mexican pizza away and then they brought it back at Taco Bell, we all went crazy and bought them. However, when's the last time we have been out and gotten a Mexican pizza?
1: Yeah, no,
3: because
1: you're right.
3: Once it's there all the time, you take it for granted.
1: Filet-O-Fish.
3: Oh, yeah. I remember the Filet-O-Fish.
2: That's still on the menu, isn't it?
1: Is it?
2: I thought so, because, a lot of people eat it on Fridays.
1: Oh, yeah. Okay.
2: Yeah.
1: Well, anyway, the kids coming back. If you want to get the hot apple pie, it's been away since, I looked it up, 1992.
4: Everything's still pretty much the same around here.

0: Before the show.
1: So I think it says if the Knicks waited 53 years for a ring, so can your girlfriend. It made me think about you, Garrett.
2: How is that going?
1: Do you guys have a wedding theme? Do you know?
3: No, not really a theme.
1: Besides budget, I guess.
3: I think she wants to do like colors.
1: Do you know what the colors are?
3: All of them. I don't know. Like just whatever color you want. You're not allowed to wear black or neutrals.
2: Well, you can't wear white.
3: Or white.
4: So yeah. This means I am not invited to your wedding.
3: Oh, yeah. Actually, none of you are invited.
1: Have you guys talked about, like, because there are, like, themes, right? Like, people do, you know, like a whimsical thing or a classic or rustic or...
3: You're asking the wrong guy.
1: Y'all haven't talked about it at all?
3: I mean, a little bit, but
1: when
3: she's
1: is the
3: one. So we actually do have a date. It's September 25th, 2027.
2: Aww,
3: there's going to be a total of 15 people there. That's why you guys aren't invited.
4: Well, that's fine. No, it's okay. We don't have to be invited. You're not going to hurt our feelings.
3: I thought
4: feelings.
3: I was doing you guys a favor. Honestly.
2: You're doing us a huge favor, and your presence will be that much bigger.
1: Mm-hmm. Yeah.
3: But,
1: for
3: like,
1: sure.
3: My aunts and my cousins aren't invited, and I told them, and they kind of seem a little upset.
1: Why? Why?
3: I mean, I don't know, because they didn't get invited. And I told them it's not because I don't love you guys.
1: Garrett, why they're mad.
4: It is because you don't love them. It's all right.
1: Why is there only 15 people?
3: But, I mean, we're trying to make this thing, like, free.
4: I love that. Look, I wish more people would do that and be smart about their day.
1: So your theme is Dollar General.
3: Yes.
1: Okay. The Dollar General wedding theme coming up in 2027.
4: Oh, by the way, Carson's card hack the other day, talking about the Dollar Store. I went. I got two different cards. It was $2.
1: And now you have, and here's the thing, man, buy them, like, get you just generic birthday cards, generic anniversary cards.
2: Stock up while you're there.
1: But yes, Christmas, whatever.
4: I didn't think about that.
1: Yeah, and that way.
2: Get a wedding card for Garrett.
1: Yes. It's going to be like, I don't know, it'll have some kind of reference to what's happening now.
4: All right, so next September, not this coming September, but next September.
3: Yes, you're and I will be registering at Dollar Tree.
1: Yes.
0: It's the Big D and Bubba Before the Show.
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1: 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Just say, okay, Google, play Siebel Country.

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1: Hey, if you're looking for Father's Day gifts this year and something a little different, I'll tell you what I bought Bubba. Not that he's my daddy, but I bought, why did I buy it for you? It was a Christmas gift, I think. It was a Christmas gift.
2: I don't know.
1: Your mug? Ember mug.
2: Awesome.
1: Yeah, man. All right. So it's a coffee mug that heats itself.
2: And it also charges itself, because it's got a little saucer.
1: Mm-hmm.
2: And the saucer is the charger. So you just put it on there.
1: And then when you make your coffee, you just pour it in there. And

0: It'll stay hot for hours.
1: Yeah.
0: And you can adjust the heat with your app.
1: That's my favorite part about it is because you know I like hot coffee, but I don't like it too hot.
0: Mm-hmm.
1: So what I do is if I brew it, then I'll put a little bit of ice in it and then bring it to the right temp and I'm good. The great thing about this mug is you make your coffee and I have it set. I forget what the actual temperature is. I'd have to look at my app, but I have it set just for that temp. So I can just leave my coffee out and it actually, in effect, chills it to the right spot.
0: Yeah.
1: And leaves it there.
0: It's not cheap. They're like $100, but it's
1: better than a tie. It's better than the stuff you know. Here's a remote control caddy for your chair, Dad. I mean, it's way better than all that stuff.
0: Unless you're buying that, and that's great.
2: Fantastic. What dad wouldn't want that?
0: But they come in different. You can get different sizes. A little smaller, bigger, taller. They do tumblers now.
1: Do they?
0: Uh-huh.
1: Oh, wow. I didn't know that.
0: And it's heated for 3 hours. It'll say heated for 3 hours.
1: It's amazing.
0: Anyway, there's a bunch of different ones. Next Mug is one.
1: The brand you got me was Ember.
0: That's
1: like
0: what I
1: as
0: had.
1: In like an ember of flame.
0: Yeah, yeah. Something to think about.

0: Now what?
1: Logging into my email has become a five-step process. It used to be you enter your email address and then your password and you're done. But no, not anymore. Let me scan your eye. Let's do a little biometric fingerprint thing. Oh, and now let's all

0: passkey? First of all, what is the difference between a passkey and a password?
1: I don't know. I don't know.
2: I have no idea, but I will tell you, you have never seen the rage, Carson, that came out of me. I promise you've never seen this woman. As when I had to switch phones and I had to try to put my work email on my phone and it wanted the passkey authenticator. And the authenticator was giving me a 6-digit code, but the email only wanted a 4-digit code.
0: Oh, no.
2: And when I tell you that I was ready to take this brand new piece of technology and fling it into the cement wall that was encasing me. And I'm frantically texting our engineer. Like, he's going to fix it. Like, that's not his job. But it was the rage bubbling inside of me. I can't. You know what? Just take my email.
3: She's a grumpy gal.
0: We need to change it to grumpy gal. I'm sorry. I didn't realize we needed to have a re-sing on the jingle.
1: Everyone.

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2: Here's what's making news this morning. Albemarle police responded to shots fired in the 2400 block of Peyton Drive Wednesday morning. Multiple shell casings found at the scene. Multiple vehicles hit, but no one found hurt. Albemarle County Schools have named Assistant Superintendent of Instruction Dr. Chandra Hayes as Acting Superintendent, as Matt Haas, who announced June 12th he's resigning, still works on terms of that resignation with the school's legal team. The U.S. and Iran have signed an initial deal to end the war, ease sanctions, and open the strait as nuclear talks continue.

0: The deal calls for Tehran to dilute its stockpile of highly enriched uranium and will waive sanctions on the country, immediately allowing Iran to sell its oil freely. News Anytime, SIBOrightNow.com. I'm Jay Hart.
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2: Here comes the heat. We've got the mid-90s today with feel-like temperatures potentially reaching 100 degrees. It's also going to be pretty gusty, so if you have anything outside, go ahead and take it indoors. And make sure that you're staying dry. Showers and storms are expected. Could see severe weather.
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Walker. I'm your announcer, David Angel. It's time to turn them up and wake up the world. 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

0: people back on Earth. In the beginning, God created the heaven and the earth. And God said, let there be light. And there was light. And God bless all of you on the good earth.
1: Let's get this show on the road. From the Tractor Supply Studio for Life Out Here. Hello, we're Big D and Bubba getting ready for Father's Day coming up on Sunday. I'm so excited. So excited. You know why?
2: Because it's Father's Day?
3: Yeah, really?
1: It's the day that everybody forgets unless we remind them. So we are doing our part to remind all the family members everywhere that your fathers need to be recognized.

0: Mother's Day gets all the commercials, get all the stuff in the stores.
1: But honestly, dude, I don't want anything, and I don't want anybody to make it a big deal.
2: This is the problem. That's the problem right there.
1: It's everyone's doing exactly what we want.
0: Yeah. So my daughter reached out, and she's like, hey, Dad, you want to go see that Young Washington movie, which I want to see? She's like, you want to do that for Father's Day? I was like, I would love to, but it doesn't come out until the 4th of July. So I think.
2: Okay, so you do a belated Father's Day.
0: Or did she know that?
1: She knew it. And knew that it was a no. And then she was already.
0: She's really smart, you know.
3: Flag waving, hail raising, sons of America. This is a Big D and Bubba show.
1: Hey, what's up? It's Big D and Bubba. You know, Father's Day almost here. And let's be honest, this year you want to give your dad something that he actually needs and will really love.
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1: Oh my gosh, Bubba.
0: What?
1: It's so good.
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1: More than
0: the glow motion?
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0: Amanda says, everything in the world is getting smarter, except people.
1: Tyler says, did you hear about the restaurant on the moon? It's great food, but no atmosphere.
0: Alexa says, the problem isn't that obesity runs in your family. It's that no one runs in your family.
1: Oh, my gosh. And Lauren says, why do dogs float in water? Because they're good boys.
0: All right. Get a good tweet. Tag us. We'll see you at Big D and Bob.

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1: Good morning, Big D and Bubba. How are you guys doing this morning?
2: Pretty good. And you?
1: I'm doing good. This is Sam calling for another Throwback Thursday.
3: What you got, Sam?
1: So I got an idea. I was thinking, since it's Bobby Father's Day on Sunday, I was thinking of giving you guys maybe three options for songs, then you guys can choose which song you guys want to pick.
2: Okay. As like our Father's Day gift?
1: Yeah. George Strait, Forever and Ever, Amen.
2: That's a good one.
3: Yeah.
1: The second one, Randy Travis, He Walked on Water.
2: That's a good one.
1: And then the third one is by the late Conway Twitty, That's My Job.
2: That's a great one.
3: That's a really good one. I'm going to go Conway.
2: I think you have to.
3: I mean, because
2: Father's Day's coming up, and I mean, there really is no song that encapsulates being a dad like That's My Job.
1: I was thinking the same thing. When I heard the song for the first time a while back, I started thinking about my dad and my grandfathers, and just, yeah, it was perfect, I thought.
2: Yeah, I'm glad you called for this, and I'm stalling while I get this all
3: So this is our gift, Bubba.
2: Well,
3: this
2: happy Father's Day
3: happy
2: to
3: Father's
2: us.
3: Happy Father's Day to us.
2: And to all the fathers who are going to be celebrating this Father's Day.
3: Mm-hmm.
2: It's your job, being a good dad. There's more, you know, just being the donor doesn't make you a dad, doesn't make you a father. You got to get out there and you got to work for it.
3: All right, we're getting it on for you, man. Hey, thanks for calling and doing that. It's really cool of you.
1: You're welcome. Happy early Father's Day to you guys. Hope it's a good weekend. And I know mothers get a lot of credit, but us kids, we nothing without our fathers. So happy Father's Day to you guys. I know you guys are all our great dads. So I wish you guys a good weekend.
2: Oh, thanks, man. Thanks. That means a lot. Happy Father's Day. Bye-bye.
1: Bye-bye.

Throwback Thursday. Old school country straight from our record player to your ears. 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
2: Morning. I was calling in about the comment for Father's Day. Yeah. You guys are forgotten or not thought about.
0: Yes.
3: Yeah.
2: I just like to remind you that Mother's Day comes first. So sometimes we match the effort put in on our day.
3: Okay.
2: So if you're not liking it,
3: all right.
2: Oh. You should have done more.
0: No, okay. Oh, you're right. So in other words, you don't want to be preemptive and make next year's Mother's Day better by treating your man right.
3: Yeah.
2: Oh, I've done that too.
0: I mean, sometimes we match. I don't know.
2: Share it.
0: Yeah, but sometimes we match. Your effort shows us what kind of effort we need to put into next Mother's Day.
3: Yeah. So you're missing it. It was ours was first.
2: See, but then you have a whole year to forget about it, and then I have to show it again and again and year after year.
3: You're just making our point for us.
2: It.
3: Yeah. Never got you.
2: Not having the retention there.
3: Yeah.
2: You're gonna get what you provide.
3: Tell you what, just call us when you need a bug killed. That's what we'll do.
0: We're there for that.
3: Yeah, something's wrong with your car.
2: Also,
0: heavy box.
2: Lead by example. So if you send yourself flowers, men, buy yourself that Omaha Steak kit and be like, oh, from your secret admirer, yourself.
3: Oh yeah,
2: happy
3: there you
2: Mother's
3: go.
2: Mother's Day to me.
3: It's the only one who likes us.
2: I mean, I've done that for Mother's Day. I send myself the chocolates. I send myself the flowers. And I'm like, oh, your dad was so thoughtful. And I try to put him on blast so that way next year he does it.
3: All right.
2: I mean, it works out. I get what I want.
3: Yeah. You're
0: still married.
3: We're not the problem. It's your guy, not us.
0: Yeah. You're still married to the wrong guy.
3: Yeah, it's not our fault.
0: Yeah. All right. Well, thank you very much for the advice. We appreciate it. Have a great day.
3: We love you.
2: Uh-huh.
3: Okay, bye.
2: Bye.

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1: Yeah, baby.
0: Father's Day coming up here on Sunday. And I would like to take this moment to let you know, ties aren't a gift. Ties are a punishment. Ties are things that we really don't want. Even if your dad wears ties, he likes to pick his own tie. Call me crazy. He doesn't want your tie. I'm just telling you like it is. You know what else he doesn't want? He doesn't want a grill set. He doesn't want a set of grilling utensils. Oh, here's a spatula, Dad. Look, it's got the team logo on it. You can put it into your meat. Ah! Dad doesn't want that.
2: Nope.
0: Just telling you.
2: And what's up with the oversized ones? I got those one year. They're like, they look like they are 5 feet long.
0: Yeah.
2: It's like a 2x4 with a scrubber on the end of it. Anyway,
0: Dad doesn't want all that stuff. Yeah. Dad might want cool tech stuff, like one of those little Amazon Echo type things, you know? He might like that.
2: Get us a card. Let us do whatever we want.
0: And a gift card. If you must give something, get us a gift card.
2: And we're all good.
0: Food places are good, but you have to know that it's got to be somewhere that we like to eat and that we don't eat just because, you know.
2: You get a card.
0: Yeah.
2: Yes.
0: So, thank you.
2: Thank you.
0: Don't forget your dad's.
2: Sunday.
3: It's Big D and Bubba.
4: That'll be $84.52.
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1: I know that's an odd question, but how is your grass doing, Bubba?
0: It's sharing time with the weeds. I mean, is probably the best way I can describe it.
1: Yeah,
0: like my grass looks really good from a distance and from the side. You go, man, that guy's got a great looking yard.
1: Mm-hmm.
0: And then, like, you stand in it and you look down.

0: And it's like, it looks like lily pads. It looks like like lettuce. It looks like all kinds of crazy. There's some kale. Strawberries are growing. I mean, it's
1: so
0: just
1: my neighbor. My name. So the, yeah, everyone's kind of weird about it in my area. And so my the guy who's next to the other neighbor, he dug a. He's an older guy, and that's all he. He's retired. That's
0: the guy
1: he
0: who dug the trench.
1: Dug a trench between his yard and the, my neighbor's yard.
0: That way the grass would and not now, intermingle. Right. He's a grassist.
1: He's a grassist.
0: Grass irrigation.
1: Mike comes over and goes, "Man, Merle dug a trench." I'm like, "What are you talking about?" He goes, "Yeah." He goes, "Look at it." He goes, "But it's so deep. It's like you could break an ankle." I look at it. So now it's made my neighbor.
0: The guy's name is Merle.
1: Yeah,
0: dude, that's perfect.
1: Yeah. So it made Mike like become a better person.
0: Oh, so by fixing his yard so they don't have to do segrass relation, whatever.
1: Yeah. And so now he's left like, some guys just dude, listen, it can be a thing between, it's just a dude thing for sure.
0: I regret not listening to you because in the fall you're like, dude, you're overseeding and you're blah, blah. I'm like, no, I don't need to do all that.
1: At some point, my
0: yard is such an abomination.
1: At some point, all guys go through this at a certain age.
0: I'm about to hit it. I think
1: where you, your grass is part of who you are.
0: Grass matters.
1: It does. And like you will go through, you'll be full of angst, a lot of thinking about it. Oh. So ladies, when you look over at your guy and you think he's thinking about some girl, he's not thinking about fescue
0: overseeding aeration.

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2: Here's what's making news this morning. Albemarle police responded to shots fired in the 2400 block of Peyton Drive Wednesday morning. Multiple shell casings found at the scene, multiple vehicles hit, but no one found hurt. Albemarle County Schools have named Assistant Superintendent of Instruction Dr. Chandra Hayes as acting superintendent, as Matt Haas, who announced June 12th he's resigning, still works on terms of that resignation with the school's legal team. The

0: U.S. and Iran have signed an initial deal to end the war, ease sanctions, and open the strait as nuclear talks continue. The deal calls for Tehran to dilute its stockpile of highly enriched uranium and will waive sanctions on the country, immediately allowing Iran to sell its oil freely. News Anytime, SiebelRightNow.com. I'm Jay Hart.
1: All right, one more email, just checking in. 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
3: In sports, UVA men's basketball with its first summer practice Wednesday morning. Wally's in elite Thomas, Jakari White, Yagana Yenzo, Dalen Hall, and Devin Tillis from last year's 30-6 NCAA tournament team. All the players who were able to return chose to do so. That group includes Tess the Redder, Sam Lewis, Chance Mallory, Johan Grunlow, Elijah Gertrude, Martin Carrere, Carter Lang, Silas Barksdale, Desmond Roberts, and Owen Odom. Virginia Athletics and Virginia Athletics Foundation announced a $5 million commitment from Dr. Scott Wagner and Kristen Norman. 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
5: Here comes the heat. We've got the mid-90s today with feel-like temperatures potentially reaching 100 degrees. It's also going to be pretty gusty, so if you have anything outside, go ahead and take it indoors. And make sure that you're staying dry. Showers and storms are expected. Could see severe weather. I'm Belle Tucker in the 29.
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1: Man, just thinking of some of the, you know, Father's Day and memories, and you think about stuff like this.
2: I'm

0: this is.
1: It's what my dad listens to. It's my dad memory. Thinking about songs that my dad would listen
2: totally,
1: to.
2: I can totally. This guy singing right here reminds me of your dad. Except his voice is too high.
1: My dad's voice is deeper.
0: I can't even pretend to be like your dad.
1: Yeah.
3: I press toward the calling of the Christ who died for me.
1: Yeah, Gold City and all the Southern gospel stuff, man. My dad still listens to it on a cassette deck in his car. And if you listen to another one, it sounds just like this one. You'd be like, didn't we just play this? No. It's different.
2: Well, seven's slower.
1: Oh, there's fast and there's slow. They all sound the same.
2: There's only two tempos.
1: Yes, fast, slow.
0: Oh, yeah.
1: Mm-hmm.

0: If I were like around your dad and he started singing, my ears would tickle.
1: Isn't this like, it's a little bit of...
0: See, your dad and my dad are very different. Your dad like listens to this. And
1: it's like Christian barbershop.
0: Yeah. Yes. If I got into my dad's truck or whatever right now, this is what I would be hearing.
2: Operator, please connect me.
0: This is dad.
2: With 1982.
0: I am noticing.
1: Where's the guy with the big deep voice? Where's he at?
0: Well, Randy Travis kind of has a deep voice.
1: Well, yeah.
0: It's not the same, though. Sure.
1: And then this takes you right back to your dad, man.
0: Oh, yeah, dude. I remember we were riding in his truck, pulling the boat, and got in a wreck. The boat ended up popping off the trailer, landed on top of the cab, and this cassette was still playing.
1: The best.
0: In a wreck, I mean.
1: And you know what happened? Yeah. You know what didn't happen? No airbags came out.
0: No air, none. Nope. No airbags came out, and we lived. It's crazy. Yeah. Well, let's do this, man. We got Father's Day. You know, let's talk about this. What is the song that reminds you of your dad? Every time you hear it, you go, "Oh my gosh, that's my dad."
1: Yeah. We can't. We would spray some Old Spice in the air, but the technology isn't there yet. So in the meantime,
0: like through the radio.
1: Yeah. In the meantime, we're just gonna play that audio memory down the phone for you.
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1: So we're getting ready for Father's Day on Sunday, and talking about songs that remind you of your dad. What you got?
2: My dad's favorite song is I Like My Women Just a Little on the Trashy Side by Confederate Railroad.
0: Your dad is awesome. When they wear their clothes too tight
3: and their hair is dyed. That's right. The bigger the hair, closer to Jesus.
4: Too much lipstick and too much rouge. Gets me excited, leaves me feeling confused.
0: Your dad's awesome.
1: What's your mom look like?
2: Blue eyeshadow, big hair.
0: Yeah, nice. That's great.
1: Looks like she put her lipstick on with the kid's elbow.
0: All right. Hey, thank you.
2: Thanks.
0: All right. What song reminds you of your dad?
5: How about Daddy's Hands?
6: Daddy's hands were soft and kind when I was crying. Daddy's hands.
1: As soon as you hear that, you think your dad, huh?
6: Hard as steel when I done wrong.
1: Yeah, okay.
0: he disappeared.
1: I don't know what happened. Hi, what song is it for you? You think of your dad?
2: Bad Moon on the Rise.

0: So he played like Creedence Clearwater Revival a lot back then?
1: He did, but he was in the military and he had some hearing loss. And I was probably 10 before I told him it meant Bad Moon on the Rise. He thought it was Bathroom on the Right, and he didn't know why anybody liked the song.
2: Bathroom on the Right is awesome.
3: That's the bad. I'm now changing it to Bathroom on the Right. That's officially what that song is called.
0: Thank you so much.
1: Thanks. Love you guys. Have a great day.
0: We love you more.
1: Bye.

happened to me. It's Russell Dickerson with Big D and Bubba. And the number to get us in the studio, 1-800-667-8686.

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0: Getting ready for Father's Day on Sunday, and I'm talking about memories of your father and your dad. So what's a song that makes you think about your dad?
2: It's that song, You Gotta Kick a Little, but I can't remember what it's called.
3: Little Texas, Kick a Little?
1: It's called Kick a Little.
2: That, yeah. Okay, well, there you go.

0: That was a jam.
1: That's good.
0: All right, thank you.
1: All right, thanks.
0: Bye-bye. What song was it for your dad that totally just brings back memories of dad?
1: Some people say a man is made out of mud.
0: Some people say a man is made out of mud.
2: 16 tons, man.
0: Oh, yeah.
3: Some people say a man is made out of mud. A poor man's made out of muscle and blood.
4: Yeah.
3: Muscle and blood and skin and bones. A mind that's weak and a back that's strong. You load 16 tons. What do you get?
2: That's the best. Yeah, I'd add that to my dad's too. He loved that too.
0: Hey, thank you so much.
1: Thanks.
0: All right, bye-bye. And to all the dads, happy Father's Day. So what is it? What is the song that reminds you of your dad?
2: Call us up.

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1: Talking about songs that you hear them and immediately think of dad. And
0: my dad used to play this all the time.
2: Little Jimmy Brown.
0: Jim Ed Brown.
1: Wow.
0: Three bells. Boom,
1: boom, boom, boom. We're going to hear this.
0: Hi. What's the song that totally reminds you of your dad?
3: Oh, My Girl by The Temptations.
0: Now, did he listen to it a lot? Or was he singing it to you a lot?
3: Oh, he would sing and dance it. Oh, it was awesome.
0: It scares me when I think about what songs my kids are going to relate to me. Hey, thank you so much.
3: Oh, thanks. You're awesome.
0: All right, you're awesomer. We're doing a little dance and everything for you. And she's gone. Can't even appreciate our dance.
1: What song is it for you? You think about your dad.
4: The song I think of is When I Get Where I'm Going. That came out when my daddy passed away. So that song always touches me. But the other song that really touches me is Craig Morgan's Redneck Yacht Club. My dad was lying there and he's not well. And I said, Daddy, you want me to turn that off? He goes, no, no, no, because there's a bunch of girls in bikinis.
0: Oh, that's awesome.

0: That's great. What was your dad's name?
1: What was your dad's name?
2: Tommy.
1: Tommy, that's awesome. A real man.
0: Thank you so much.
2: Well, thank you, guys. Mm-hmm. Take care.
1: Father's Day coming up. What is the song that reminds you of your dad?
2: It's Rich Raveen, Daddy's Girl.

0: awesome. I can still see the record turning on that big console stereo.
1: I wish I still had that console stereo. That's awesome. Thanks for calling with that one. All right. Okay, I thought she'd hung up. All right, bye-bye. What song is it that reminds you of your dad?
2: My dad was overseas for most of my childhood, and when the song My Little Girl came out by Tim McGraw, he said that was our song. So that would be mine.

0: Coming up. What's the song that reminds you of your dad? Totally makes you think of dad. Call us up. It's your call with Big B and Bubba.
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1: Songs have a chance and a way of really touching you, especially with personal relationships, including your dad. You're getting ready for Father's Day. What's a song that like totally reminds you of your dad?
2: Hey, he was a big Warren Zevon fan, but it's a little dark for me. But I'd like to hear you play some ZZ Top, Sharp Dressed Man.
3: Every girl crazy about a sharp dressed man.
1: That's a jam. That's a jam.
0: Is your dad also a Duck Dynasty fan?
2: He is.
1: It's great.
2: Yep, he used to get the shades out and be on the boat listening to this song.
0: Oh, that's cool.
1: It's like you're in my head, man.
0: That's right, Jack.
1: Sorry, right, Jack.
0: Thanks. Hi there. What song is it that reminds you of your dad?
4: Kiss an Angel Good Morning by Charlie Pride.

0: mind. What is the one that just says, Dad?
1: Buy me a boat.
2: Oh, wow, really?
1: Mm-hmm. But it can buy me a boat.
0: It can buy me a truck to pull it. Obviously, your dad memories are a little more recent than mine.
2: No Charlie Pride.
0: Mm-hmm. All right. Hey, thank you. All righty. Bye-bye.
1: Bye.
0: This is where adults say bye.
2: Bye. Bye-bye.
0: You ever notice, like, my kids don't hang. They don't say bye when they hang up.
2: They just hang up.
0: They just hang up.
2: Hi, how about you? What's your song?
1: Mine is 64 from the Beatles. Will you still need me? Will you still feed me
0: when I'm 64? Boom. That's back in the days when they used to produce songs where, like, you had one, like, the drums were in one channel, the voice were in the other.
2: Yeah.
0: Like, because nobody had stereo back then.
2: Yeah, okay. All came through with one speaker as Bono.
0: So watch him go to the... Well, listen, like, his voice is on one side. So if you only had one speaker,
2: all you heard was boom, boom, boom, boom, boom, boom, boom.
0: All right, thank you. Have a good one.
1: Okay, you too.
0: I think we have time for one more. So what's the song that reminds you of your dad?
3: Brad Paisley, Didn't Have to Be. My stepdad adopted me when I was 7, and it's a very similar story. Always makes me think of him.

0: dads. Happy Father's Day to each and every one of you. And to my kids, don't forget it's Father's Day this weekend.
1: More Big D and Bubba in a moment.
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0: Day coming up this Sunday. It's also Throwback Thursday. And we are Big D and Bubba.
1: Got some hot takes for you guys. Let's run through these fast. This is quickly. Val Kilmer was an underrated Batman.
2: 100% agree.
1: All right.
0: Oh, no.
2: Best Bruce Wayne ever.
0: No.
2: I didn't say best Batman. I said best Bruce Wayne.
0: No, and Bruce Wayne was...
2: billionaire playboy.
0: No. Okay, go on. Move.
1: Always.
0: Before we get ugly in here.
1: No, I hope it does. Always Sunny in Philadelphia is not as good as Curb Your Enthusiasm.
2: False.
0: What?
2: Slander. Yeah.

0: Yeah, I've watched a few episodes of Curb Your Enthusiasm, and I've watched a ton of episodes of Philly. Yeah.
1: Sonny is superior.
2: McDonald's ranch is better than Chick-fil-A sauce?
3: False.
2: I'm going to say false.
3: I think Chick-fil-A sauce is kind of overrated, though.
2: It is overrated.
1: I love Chick-fil-A sauce, but I don't know that I've had McDonald's ranch.
0: This sounds like an experiment we need to find out about, and we rate it.
1: Send Garrett.
2: Cats make better companions than dogs.
1: False.
0: Ooh. I don't know.
3: That's rage bait.
0: I do like a cat, man. The attitude. Everything is on their terms. I love that.
2: The extra day for leap year should be moved to the beginning of the year and be called January Zero and be an extra New Year's Eve party day.
1: I'll allow it.
2: Not bad.
0: Not bad.
2: Yeah. Adam's family ripped off the Munsters.
1: 100%.
2: Yeah. Taco Bell is the best fast food outlet out there. Now, think about this. It offers a lot of things.
3: But it's like two ingredients.
2: I got it, but it's done differently.
3: Cheese and beef.
0: And they have different wrappers.
2: Senior citizens should be required to take a driving test every 2 years after the age of 75.
3: True. So true.
2: Game of Thrones, overrated.
1: 100%.
0: Yep. Same thing with House of the Dragon. I said it.
2: Crocs are a must-have footwear item for anyone.
0: Absolutely.
1: Ugh. No.
0: Oh, no. You have to. They are utility shoes.
3: They're non-slip.
2: Pineapple's the best pizza topping.
0: Oh, why?
1: It's so good.
2: It's sweet.
0: I love a good pineapple pizza.
1: You just made my body recoil in horror.
3: It's not bad.
1: It's terrible, and it's not belonging on pizza, and I will stab you all.
2: Cereal goes in first, not milk.
4: Milk, true.
0: Unless you're being stealthy.
4: Wait. No, I had to think about what I did this morning. No, cereal and then milk and then
2: you're
4: it lifts.
2: Gross. Yeah. Man,
0: it's
2: eating
0: cereal before milk, unless you're being stealthy. If you're being stealthy, you do milk first. That way the cereal's quiet.
4: I don't always want
2: to
0: cook.
2: He had breakfast.
0: I had my corn pops.
2: you're walking through a house that you own. And you put it in the... Oh, man. How about it? Just, dude. All right. And now, finally, everyone should go on a cruise vacation at least once.
1: False.
0: I think yes.
2: I don't know.
0: Get on a Carnival. Man, the entertainment on those.
2: I'll punt.

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1: Here's what's making news this morning. Albemarle police responded to shots fired in the 2400 block of Peyton Drive Wednesday morning. Multiple shell casings found at the scene. Multiple vehicles hit, but no one found hurt. Albemarle County Schools have named Assistant Superintendent of Instruction Dr. Chandra Hayes as Acting Superintendent. As Matt Haas, who announced June 12th he's resigning, still works on terms of that resignation with the school's legal team. The U.S. and Iran have signed an initial deal to end the war, ease sanctions, and open the strait as nuclear talks continue. The deal calls for Tehran to dilute its stockpile of highly enriched uranium and will waive sanctions on the country, immediately allowing Iran to sell its oil freely. News Anytime, SeaboRightNow.com. I'm Jay Hart.

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3: In sports, UVA men's basketball with its first summer practice Wednesday morning. Wally's in Malik Thomas, Jakari White, Yagana Yunzo, Daylon Hall, and Devin Tillis from last year's 30-6 NCAA tournament team. 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That group includes Tista Ritter, Sam Lewis, Chance Mallory, Johan Grunloaf, Elijah Gertrude, Martin Carrere, Carter Lang, Silas Barksdale, Desmond Roberts, and Owen Odom. 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It'll provide critical immediate resources for Virginia football, Virginia men's basketball, and scholarship support across Virginia's women's sports programs. 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
5: Here comes the heat. We've got the mid-90s today with feel-like temperatures potentially reaching 100 degrees. It's also going to be pretty gusty, so if you have anything outside, go ahead and take it indoors. And make sure that you're staying dry. Showers and storms are expected. Could see severe weather. I'm Belle Tucker in the 29 News Weather.
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0: Jason Aldean. Don't tell on me.
1: Are you guys still in on doing trivia night?
0: Yes.
2: Oh,
1: well,
2: yeah.
1: The one that's coming up next is next week, and it's Toy Story related. So to study up,
0: I haven't watched it in forever.
2: Y'all, I've never seen a Toy Story.
0: What?
2: No. So I'm zero help in this.
0: Wow. Mm-hmm.
1: I'll see how you guys do. In Toy Story 2 and 3, which toy has red hair?
3: Jessie.
2: The girl.
1: Jessie, yeah. When Toy Story 4 began, Woody and the other toys are trying to rescue what toy from being swept away in the rain? A race car? Boy, we're not going to do well, guys.
0: Okay, what
1: Especially
0: else?
1: Especially if she's no help.
0: Yeah, if she's never
2: sorry
0: watched
2: about
0: it.
2: That. Uh-uh.
0: Can we go to Toy Story 1? That was my favorite.
1: On kindergarten orientation, what did Bonnie name the spork she decorated from trash that Woody got out of the trash can?
3: Oh, no.
1: Oh, y'all remember this. Forky.

0: Porky? Oh my God, we're going to have to wait till like what?
1: Star Wars. If y'all want to do Star Wars trivia.
0: Death metal.
2: Look, D, just do the voice. Night. Just do the Toy Story voice.
0: I'm not
2: That's why we're here. We're here for you to do the Toy Story voice.
0: I wish you guys would finally do this. In Toy Story 3, what is Sid's occupation? Remember, you see him, you're like, oh my gosh, that's the kid. That's the kid. He's grown up.
1: Yeah, he's a garbage man.
0: He's a garbage man.
3: Yes.
0: After Bo Peep's gone for 9 years, where did Woody first see her again? At the park. The park. Oh. What color is Andy's cowboy hat?
4: Brown.
0: Red. Okay. No. We're not going to do well.
3: Do the voice.
0: We got to wait for Poison or whatever you're
4: doing. Do you have any questions about trivia, like TV trivia that I can do?
3: Let's go.
0: Yeah. I'll let you know on Bridgerton tonight.
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0: Hey, what's up? It's Big D and Bubba. You know, Father's Day almost here. And let's be honest. This year, you want to give your dad something that he actually needs and will really love.
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1: You want me to remind you that it's time to call Frankie?
0: Oh, yeah. Son. I got to wake him up because he's got to go get his tire, new tire put on his car.
2: You have to wake him up?
0: Yeah.
1: Also,
0: yeah.
1: I had to tell him.
2: How many alarms do we need to set between humans and our
0: cars? Carson, can you remind Big D to remind my son?
2: Schaefer, can you let me know when I should tell Big D?
0: Garrett, can you send a telegram?
1: Wait.
0: All right. So, So I want to go ahead and I want to make a bet, though. I want to make a bet. Let's go ahead and do this. Since I have to call him anyway, what do you think the odds are that Frankie knows the significance of Sunday?
1: What is Sunday?
3: Oh, there's
0: Does
3: no chance.
0: My son
1: oh,
0: know?
1: Oh, Sunday is
0: Does
1: Father's
0: my
1: Day?
0: Does my son know that no. Sunday is Father's Day?
2: You are calling
0: Day?
2: Your adult child to wake him up? No, he does not know what Father's
0: Day
2: is.
0: All right, so let's see what happens.
1: So how are you
0: going
1: to... Okay.
0: Yeah, well, right. I'm just going to... Yeah, okay, we'll see.
4: Please leave your message for...
1: Uh-oh. This is better than any other way it could have gone.
0: Somebody is asleep.
2: Oh, my gosh.
5: Hey.
0: Hey, good morning.
5: Good morning.
0: Are you up?
5: Yeah, I'm outside.
0: Okay, good. Oh, good. Good, good, good. real quick, so you're on your way. You're going to go get your tire fixed?
5: Yep.
0: All right, good. What are you doing Sunday?
5: Working.
0: Oh, okay.
5: But what's up?
0: I don't know. I just wanted to see if maybe you wanted to hang out Sunday. Thought it'd be kind of a cool day to hang out with my kid.
5: That's Father's Day?
0: Whoa!
1: Wow, Frank, dude. Way to go.
0: Dude.
5: No, yeah.
1: Yeah, wait, you were this close to completely cut out of any kind of will or anything.
0: Yeah, all right.
1: Wow,
0: good job.
1: Wow.
0: All right.
1: Sunday's Father's Day.
0: Yeah. Well,
5: I'm I didn't forget.
0: Well, that's cool. Dude, I'm blown away. Look, be safe, get your tire taken care of, and I'll talk with you later this afternoon.
5: All right, sounds good.
0: All right, love you. Bye.
5: Love you.

0: Keith Urban, and who wouldn't want to be me? It's Big D and Bubba. Good morning. Throwback Thursday. Also, don't forget Father's Day coming up this Sunday as we're coming to you from the Tractor Supply Studio for Life Out Here.
1: All the Europeans in America for the World Cup and posting, like, today I ate at a Waffle House. Wow, my goodness, this is a Tractor Supply.
0: I am having so much fun watching these videos. Like, it has been so refreshing to have these things pop up in my YouTube feed, Instagram, TikTok, etc.
1: Makes you realize how cool we are.
0: We've been saying this forever. You don't know how amazing America is until you leave America, or vice versa, until you're able to see America through the eyes of people who've never been here before.
1: Yeah.
0: And you have, like, all these guys and girls are like, we've been lied to about what America is. We had no idea. And also, they're blown away by the size. Like, they're like, you know, we feel like we're so special because, you know, you could go from London to Paris in 4 hours. And they're like, you're still not halfway across Texas in 4 hours.
1: No, that's right.
0: You know, I mean, so yeah, just they're blown away by the whole thing. They're like, so America is like 50 countries. Yeah, that's the whole idea.
1: My favorite is where they go. They ask people in the, on the street in London about their gross national product, the financials and how much you're worth and that kind of stuff.
0: I haven't seen those.
1: And they're like, where do you think our country, England, stands in all the 50 states of
0: compared
1: America?
0: Compared to each state?
1: Yeah, to each state's, you know, GDP, basically. And they're like, I don't know, probably 10, top 10. Maybe 8th. They're like, nope, 51st.
0: The GDP of England, every, the United Kingdom,
1: Mississippi is 50th, and 51 is England. Yeah. See, and then we do that.
0: That shows you, how powerful.
1: Did we get a little, like,
0: no, we did get a little snippy because, you know, you and I are humongous supporters of this country. We absolutely love this place because we recognize it. We traveled it. I mean, I've almost been to every single state, and there's something about seeing this country. I mean, the great thing is the reason Americans don't have to travel to other countries is because we have 50 countries right here.
1: That's right.
0: It's crazy. Get out. See America. It's beautiful.

0: all the fathers, happy Father's Day to my fellow Sherpas, the little guys that take the guys to Mount Everest and get no credit.
1: Is that you?
0: Yeah.
2: You're a Mount Everest Sherpa?
0: No, not really, but you know what I'm saying.
2: Oh, yeah.
0: All the work. They carry all your stuff. They change your life. They take your photo at the top of the mountain.
1: We're stupid.
0: You get no credit.
1: You're a Sherpa?
0: Climbing Mount Everest. We're all Sherpas. Our fathers were Sherpas.
2: Yeah. Took us to the mountain. Showed us how it's done.
0: Unbelievable. Happy Father's Day, guys. You guys are awesome.
2: Thanks, Happy Father's
0: so
2: Day.
0: For all of that that you guys do and let us be silly.
2: Yeah, dude, thank you. And you ever notice, like, anytime you go to, like, some self-help conference or anything, they always go, what's your Mount Everest?
0: I haven't been to a self-help conference.
2: Well, you're a Sherpa. You could show us how to get there.
1: That's right. We're so dumb.
0: Hell yeah. You get no credit.
2: All right. Take care. Happy Father's Day.
0: Hey, thanks. See ya.

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1: The new Toy Story is out, Toy Story 5.
0: The one with the new Taylor Swift song in it.
1: That's right. However, one of the greatest times in the studio was when we had Writers in the Sky come in. So if you like Woody's Roundup, you know.
0: Woody's Roundup.
1: So that's who does it. And when we have them in the studio, we are like, we were so kind of like, can we please make a request?
2: Can you play this?
0: You were all humble. You're like, I know you like guys are here to talk about your album and whatever, but
2: can you?
0: We're big Toy Story fans.
1: And they did not disappoint.
0: This is actually a live

0: Dude, again, that happened in the studio. They played that live.
1: Yeah, that's
0: those
1: an accordion.
0: Guys are so good.
1: A real accordion. A real stand-up bass.
0: A real just awesome group of guys. Yeah. Riders in the sky. Go see the Toy Story movie this weekend. Let us know what you think on Monday.
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0: Spencer, Church, Morgan Wallen, Tim McGraw, and Hardy, and MacArthur with Big D and Bubba.
1: I wanted to watch, what's the thing with Dorothy and the Wizard of Oz? That's it. I wanted to see that.
2: I was thinking Golden Girls.
0: Dorothy.
1: Wizard of Oz at the Sphere. A friend of mine went and said it was so cool. They use things fall out of the sky that have like fake leaves and all kinds of stuff. It's pretty neat. And seeing it in the Sphere. Well, they have announced the new movie that is going to be at the Sphere next.
0: And they're going to add a bunch of like side scenes and all that to make it wrap around like they did with Wizard of Oz?
1: I guess. I don't know.
0: Because they used AI to fill in the gaps.
1: Yeah. Yeah, they are, I'm sure.
3: Are they going to do Rocky
4: it's
3: Horror?
4: Astounding.
0: Yes, oh, that makes are. Sense.
3: Stop it!
0: That makes sense.
3: Oh my gosh.
4: Madness.
1: You'll be there.
4: Takes its toll.

0: Because Carson,
1: my God,
0: I have something to tell you.
1: Okay.
0: Been working on this for a while. You are headed to Vegas to go watch Rocky Horror Picture Show after you buy it.
2: After you pay for everything.
0: I've never seen this movie.
1: I'm going to tell you a pro tip. Watch the movie. No, watch it after Meatloaf's song, Bail. The rest of it you don't really need.
3: Really?
1: Yeah, Meatloaf is by far the highlight, but the songs leading up to it are spectacular.
2: The highlight was all the people doing all the dumb stuff, like with the little squirt guns and all that kind of stuff.
1: Well, that's the audience.
0: Yeah, people get all into it.
1: Yeah, that's the audience with the squirt guns.
2: I don't think I would ever want to. I've never seen the movie, to be honest, just like him. I don't think I would ever want to watch it by myself.
0: I would want to go and do the part. Yeah, me too.
1: Oh.
0: Like, I kind of want to get into that. For the first time, I want to do all that.
1: Yeah. Okay.
0: It's kind of like watching Lebowski for the first time. Like, I'm going to talk
1: I need to do that, too.
0: You haven't seen... Let's do that. We should have a thing where we all watch something else.
2: We rent a theater, and we invite all of our 17
1: really
2: listeners.
1: Really complicated.
2: And we all just, like, have, like, squirt guns. Don't you bring, like, other stuff, too? Like, umbrellas?
1: Newspapers. Yeah.
0: Okay.
1: Yeah.
0: Well, that's going
1: to
0: be happening.
1: You have to cover yourself in the
0: ring. It'll be sometime next year. They're kind of working on it, but they did make the announcement. Rocky Horror Picture Show at the Sphere next year.

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2: Here's what's making news this morning. Albemarle police responded to shots fired in the 2400 block of Peyton Drive Wednesday morning. Multiple shell casings found at the scene. Multiple vehicles hit, but no one found hurt. Albemarle County Schools have named Assistant Superintendent of Instruction Dr. Chandra Hayes as acting superintendent, as Matt Haas, who announced June 12th he's resigning, still works on terms of that resignation with the school's legal team. The U.S. and Iran have signed an initial deal to end the war, ease sanctions, and open the strait as nuclear talks continue. The deal calls for Tehran to dilute its stockpile of highly enriched uranium and will waive sanctions on the country, immediately allowing Iran to sell its oil freely. News anytime, SeboRightNow.com. I'm Jay Hart.
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1: In sports, UVA men's basketball with its first summer practice Wednesday morning. Wally's in Malik Thomas, Jakari White, Yagana Yunzo, Dalen Hall, and Devin Tillis from last year's 30-6 NCAA tournament team. 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That group includes Tista Ritter, Sam Lewis, Chance Mallory, Johan Grunlow, Elijah Gertrude, Martin Carrere, Carter Lang, Silas Barksdale, Desmond Roberts, and Owen Odom. 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It'll provide critical immediate resources for Virginia football, Virginia men's basketball, and scholarship support across Virginia's women's sports programs. 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
3: Here comes the heat. We've got the mid-90s today with feel-like temperatures potentially reaching 100 degrees. It's also going to be pretty gusty, so if you have anything outside, go ahead and take it indoors. And make sure that you're staying dry. Showers and storms are expected. Could see severe weather. I'm Belle Tucker in the 29 News Weather Center.
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0: Amanda says everything in the world is getting smarter, except people.
1: Tyler says, did you hear about the restaurant on the moon? It's great food, but no atmosphere.
0: Alexa says, the problem isn't that obesity runs in your family. It's that no one runs in your family.
1: Oh, my gosh. And Lauren says, why do dogs float in water? Because they're good boys.
0: All right. Get a good tweet, tag us. We'll see you at Big D and bye-bye.

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1: Yeah. Shaper, I believe this is a Father's Day version, right?
3: Yes, it is. What are Dad's favorite Father's Day treats?
0: What?
3: Popsicles.
1: Oh, all right, wow, that was so bad it took me a second.
4: Yeah.
1: Even.
4: What?

0: pop. Say pop.
1: I got
0: pop.
1: It. Yeah, yeah. Okay.
2: So cold. Why wasn't one Father's Day gift better than the other? It was a tie.
1: That's not bad.
3: I don't want to like that one, but I do.
2: What did the father tomato say to the baby tomato?
3: Catch up.
0: Catch up. You got it. All right. But I got one more.
3: He's got one more.
2: That nobody wants. What do you call a misleading commercial about Father's Day? False dadvertising.
1: No, I hit his button there. No.
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0: 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It's Big D and Bubba.
1: So if you don't know, Bubba is he's looking for love. And
0: in all the wrong places, on all the wrong apps.
1: It gets so close. Yeah. And then it just falls apart.
0: So what do I do? Like, I've got a bunch of stuff. I realized after this last one ended.
1: Last one.
0: I've got a bunch of stuff at the house.
1: Of what?
0: Hers.
1: Why?
0: Like, little thing. Because
1: why
0: she left
1: stuff at
0: stuff
1: your house?
0: There. I don't know. Maybe that's... She left stuff there. And I'm like, do I reach out and say...
2: No.
0: But okay. Now, first of all, it ended on a very good
2: don't
0: note.
2: Don't care.
1: Make her do all... This is some finagling. She is trying to do the old... I left my scarf there.
0: It's a bunch of stuff. Yeah. And it's like good stuff too. Like a purse, and she's left like just other stuff, like clothing and all. And I'm like,
1: you just take a picture of it and say, got $50 for this.
0: Don't look

0: look at me like that.
1: No, what I mean is she knew. I mean, I can tell you, like, I've dated a guy for a year and I'm not leaving a purse at his house.
0: Well, it's an empty purse. Like, you know, like whenever you go out and you
1: I understand what an empty purse is, Bubba. The whole point is it's a purse, which normally is not cheap and it could make or break an outfit. And I am not relying on some fickle man to house that for me. Absolutely not. My accessories stay in my closet, sir.
0: Or do I just think, you know, she left it at my house and I just get on eBay and sell it, or like Facebook Marketplace, or. Here on Etsy, I can bedazzle it.
2: Put it on Marketplace and then screenshot the sale that, you know, it's for sale. Yeah. And just send it to her.
0: Or send her the link.
2: Or just go, hey, I don't know. Is this a good price for this?
1: No, this it could be, in all seriousness, like box it up and tell her you left it on the porch for. That's
0: I worry,
1: it.
0: I worry, though, that because How long has this been over?
2: Yeah, long
1: she
2: enough.
1: Hasn't asked for it?
0: No.
1: That's
0: no.
1: out. Toss it.
2: Yeah,
1: we're
2: man,
1: done.
2: This is lost and found.
1: Wait, send me a picture of the purse before you do.

0: And 5'9" with Big D and Bubba. 1-800-667-8686.
1: I know you didn't watch it last night, but the College World Series game between Georgia and Oklahoma, pretty cool. Oklahoma ended up winning. But there's two brothers, Colby, who plays for Georgia, and Kyle, who plays for Oklahoma. They're playing against each other. And it's the oldest brother who plays for Georgia. He's a senior, and it's his last. It's the ninth inning. They're going to lose.
2: What a great story, though, that the brothers meet in the World Series on the senior year.
1: It's so cool. Goosebumps when Colby gets up to bat,
2: Colby's the older one.
1: Hits it out. It's a home run. And the camera crew follows his younger brother, who's playing shortstop. And he's like, yeah! Like, he's excited for his brother. And gives him a fist bump as he rounds the bases. And the parents are bawling. They're crying. It's a thing, man. It's awesome. But at the end of it, the umpiring crew went out and found the branch parents and gave them the official lineups of both of their boys. Isn't that cool?
2: Handwritten
1: and the whole thing, man.
2: Did everybody like the ump sign it and everything, like just to make it official?
1: I don't know, but
2: that would have been awesome. Either way, it's a great story.
1: Bubba tries to make it even.
2: I'm like, how do you do this even more?
1: Did they notarize it? Did they go to Kinko's and have it laminated?
2: Kinko's.
1: Did they do that?
2: Kinko's hasn't existed in 20 years.
1: Yeah, you mean
2: FedEx office?
1: So congrats to them as now it's North Carolina and Oklahoma, and the College World Series final starts up Saturday.

0: He's talking to God right now. Trying to split the assets. I feel so bad, man. After having gone through it, I know how terrible it is. I mean, it is. Remember, we couldn't talk about it on the radio, and it's kind of the same thing. You know, in their situation, I'm sure their lawyers are both telling them, don't say a word, be quiet, be cool.
1: Well, it's not stopping her, so I was going to say
0: then again, Bunny's still posting all the little things. And
1: God, every time I see it, I just go, next, next.
0: You know, and then, again, the people saying, oh, give them their privacy and this and that. Well, where was our privacy for the last 4 years?
1: Yeah, so I didn't want to see half that stuff.
0: I mean, when you are living the life of a Kardashian and, you know, making sure that we see everything that you do, we're gonna be fascinated. This is, you have trained us. You have trained us to want to know everything that you're doing. And it is the flip side, the dark side to fame and celebrity. But I hate this. In the middle of this terrible time for both of them, they're not going to get a lot of privacy. And they need to understand that. You cannot live this life where you're like, I'm going to tell you what I'm doing. And then back away. You can't do it. It's so hard. The public is, man, we're just hungry. We want to know more. Like, we want to know why. I think that's the bad thing. I don't. You don't?
1: Man, no. Have you not paid attention? There is so much backlash in all this.
0: I know.
1: I know it gets them. People are sick of it. People are like, move on.
0: They are.
1: Yeah, I guess. They're trying. She posts things every day now. I know. It's fun, huh?
0: Anyway, they're apparently very amicable. Everybody's getting along. No major disputes over money or property.
1: Okay.
0: Who knows?
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0: Just a reminder, Father's Day is coming up on Sunday. Sunday. 1-800-667-8686 is the number to get us here in the studio. It's Big D and Bubba.
1: Hey, what's going on, guys? How y'all doing this morning?
0: Not much. How are you?
1: Well, I was at the grocery store yesterday, and y'all, I just broke down. I did. I came across the Little Debbie jelly rolls, and they had Tootsie rolls right there sort of, you know, close together. And I broke down, y'all. I did. I mean, I had a moment. It was ugly crying. I mean, I did. I boo-hooed.
2: What happened?
1: I'm telling.
0: What's the joke?
1: I mean, just
3: the jelly rolls.
1: Huh?
2: Oh, the jelly rolls. Oh, I got you. Oh, okay. Yeah. No, it's a topical joke, I guess.
1: Yeah. I mean, they had them right there, the Tootsie Rolls.
0: I wish I had those Price's Right horns where they go, bom, bom, bom, bom.
2: All right, man. Get out of here. Have a good one.
1: Well, brother, y'all have a good one.
2: You too. See you, man. Bye-bye.
1: See you.

0: on TikTok, there's this song that's kind of been blowing up. It's a father-son bonding song over NASCAR called Good Years.
1: Yeah, man. Gabe Walsh.
0: Yes, Gabe Walsh is actually going to be coming by the studio tomorrow to play that for you on the show just in time for Father's Day weekend. So hopefully you will join us and don't miss out on that. Till then, we'll see you tomorrow.
2: Toodaloo.
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1: Weather in Seaville Country.
2: Here comes the heat. We've got the mid-90s today with feel-like temperatures potentially reaching 100 degrees. It's also going to be pretty gusty, so if you have anything outside, go ahead and take it indoors. And make sure that you're staying dry. Showers and storms are expected. Could see severe weather. I'm Belle Tucker in the 29 News Weather Center.
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Seville Country throwback from Lone Star as we are up and running with another 92 in a row. And together, let's run downtown on August the 8th for the James Tamblecoff album release party. 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

Another Seville Country concert announcement coming Monday morning, 11 a.m. We find out who, where, when, and how you can win your way in. And I can share that the winning begins immediately after 11 a.m. Monday. Find out who's coming to town to throw down. Now, Ella Langley and Morgan Wilde.

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1: 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I'm a poet. I didn't know it, but places like Charlottesville Middle School PTO, the PEO Sisterhood Chapter AQ, and UVA Pediatric Cystic Fibrosis are part of the beneficiary list of folks volunteering the

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Tom, Brad Paisley, 92 in a row, 92.7 Seville Country. I'm as guilty as anybody else who is all ate up with why in the world did Jelly Roll and Bunny break up? Why are they getting divorced? Word on the street is Jelly's gotten a bit more religious in his day-to-day. She has not, citing irreconcilable differences and that they are unable to live together successfully as husband and wife. That is why Jelly filed for divorce last month. Jelly doing a little preaching here with Brandon Lake. Hard-fought hallelujah. 92.7 Seville Country. Yeah.

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1: Here comes the heat. We've got the mid-90s today with feel-like temperatures potentially reaching 100 degrees. It's also going to be pretty gusty, so if you have anything outside, go ahead and take it indoors. And make sure that you're staying dry. Showers and storms are expected. Could see severe weather. I'm Belle Tucker in the 29 News Weather Center.

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day, Potts Farm was a place to go. 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Jack and Jim were a few good men. 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Them old

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0: away from another 92 in a row, and you are like literally a seconds to a minute or two away from saving half off at a Charlottesville institution known as the Nook. All good weekend days for your boy start with brunch at the Nook. And brunch starts with the Bloody Mary and bacon in the Bloody Mary. 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I'll share mine. 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
3: Weather in Seaville Country.
4: Here comes the heat. We've got the mid-90s today with feel-like temperatures potentially reaching 100 degrees. It's also going to be pretty gusty, so if you have anything outside, go ahead and take it indoors. And make sure that you're staying dry. Showers and storms are expected. Could see severe weather. I'm Belle Tucker in the 29 News Weather Center.

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1: Here comes the heat. We've got the mid-90s today with feel-like temperatures potentially reaching 100 degrees. It's also going to be pretty gusty, so if you have anything outside, go ahead and take it indoors. And make sure that you're staying dry. Showers and storms are expected. Could see severe weather. I'm Belle Tucker in the 29 News Weather Center.
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Tom Morgan, he made the switch. He'll take over at 2 for the ride home as 92 in a row continues. 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

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You're right home in 92 in a row. Nelson County's Jacob Paul Allen joining us this afternoon around 3:50. He's opening up for Colby Cooper tomorrow at the Southern Cafe for another Seville Country You Ought to Know show. Hudson Westbrook now.

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It's Morgan. 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

0: shower, so grab the umbrella as you're heading out the door, but the clouds move away and sunshine is expected for the evening time. I'm Belle Tucker in the 29 News Weather Center.
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0: 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Tink Pavilion on the downtown mall. We got the free music on the Delta Dental stage. 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We'll be out there with the doors opening at 7:30. Show starts at 8. It's Colby Cooper, your main event, and Nelson County's Jacob Paul Allen opening up for him. We're going to catch up with JPA coming around 3:50. He'll play us some music, and we'll get a little Q&A action, see what he's up to as well. 92.7 Seville Country, thanks for making the switch.
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0: yeah. My last single Saturday night.
1: Seville Country. Hey, it's Morgan. This is What's Good. A woman gave her 91-year-old grandmother a wonderful surprise by showing her a never-before-seen video of her wedding from 1955. Great Scott. The footage had been hidden away for years and was just recently discovered, and it allowed this woman to relive her wedding day for the first time in 70 years. Here's Shirley watching the video.
2: I never knew there were pictures. Wow. Everybody's so serious. I forgot how pretty that dress was. I picked that dress out in Chicago by myself. Look at all the hair Al had. Wow. And then they take us around town.
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1: Weather in Seaville Country.
2: Still going to be warm overnight. Your lows are expected to be in the lower 70s. Tomorrow, we cool down. Still going to be toasty. Highs will be in the mid-80s. We start off with morning showers, so grab the umbrella as you're heading out the door. But the clouds move away, and sunshine is expected for the evening time. I'm Belle Tucker in the 29 News Weather Center.
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92.7 Seville Country and the Seville Country You Ought to Know shows are always a party, whether it's at the Jefferson or the Southern or Tink Pavilion. Tomorrow night's going to be the Southern. Colby Cooper and Jacob Paul Allen opening up. Jacob from Nelson County. We're going to catch up with JPA here in just a few minutes. Zach

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0: 92.7 Seville Country. It's a ride home with Morgan. Hanging out with my friend Jacob Paul Allen, Nelson County's finest. He's got a big show tomorrow at the Southern, opening up for Colby Cooper. That's going to be a great time, but it's always a good time when you get to be on stage, hang out with your friends.
1: Yeah, absolutely. You know, I'm only 30, 40 minutes down the street in Nelson County, so we got a few locals coming out and supporting.
0: It's a Seville Country You Ought to Know show, and we love bringing the artists here, the Seville Country Studio. So what are we playing, Jacob?
1: You know, I've got this song I've been playing at a couple shows recently now, and it's probably the next song I'm going to record. And I might give you a little sneak peek of that one, unreleased song.
0: All right. Yeah. No pressure. Here you go. Jacob Paul Allen.
1: No pressure at all. Here we go.
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0: 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Sneak peek at tomorrow night's big show at the Southern. Jacob, Paul Allen, a song that he has not released yet.
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0: 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Jacob, Paul Allen, always good to talk with you, JPA. Thanks for hanging out with us, my friend.
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0: 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Stupid Citizen will prove it to you after Dustin Lynch.
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0: 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Set to kick off next with Tucker Wetmore's Brunette. 92 minutes straight of nothing but your favorite music. And our favorite stupid citizen celebrating the America 250 by watching way too much YouTube. Let me explain. This guy is in the hospital right now after deciding, you know what? I'll just make my own fireworks. Uh-oh. Apparently buying fireworks from a roadside tent was just too safe. So now he's experiencing some problems with serious injuries. Those homemade fireworks? Well, one of the explosive compounds detonated, blowing up the shed he was in and scattered debris across the property and all kinds of stuff. I'm wondering how he made it to the age of 47. Also, I'm wondering, where's his YouTube channel?
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1: The headliner this week is Ebony Groove, bringing jazz, hip-hop, and R&B to the stage. And opening at 5:30 will be Jen Tall Band. All of this as part of the Juneteenth celebration.
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3: Weather in Seaville Country.
4: Still going to be warm overnight. Your lows are expected to be in the lower 70s. Tomorrow, we cool down. Still going to be toasty. Highs will be in the mid-80s. We start off with morning showers, so grab the umbrella as you're heading out the door. But the clouds move away, and sunshine is expected for the evening time. I'm Belle Tucker in the 29 News Weather Center.
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92.7 Seville Country and the You Oughta Know Show's always a party. Tomorrow night, we're going to be at the Southern. Colby Cooper and Nelson County's Jacob Paul Allen opening. 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

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If you cross a bear, give it space, back away slowly, make plenty of noise, and for the love of God, protect your snacks. 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

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After

It's a day for men to pull wagons filled with beer and food throughout the towns. And, well, the emergency services are extremely busy. That goes without saying. 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

Greene County people, and there's Fluvanna County people. But guess what? You're all our people. 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

0: and Bubba. So excited about tomorrow because it'll be the official kickoff of Father's Day weekend. 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
1: In the studio tomorrow, Gabe Walsh. He's one who sings this song. It's called Good Years. 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Father, son, son bonding, NASCAR, Father's Day, and that's all the feels. Plus your Friday song, your tasty tweets. Let's have some fun getting the weekend kicked off tomorrow with Big D and Bubba. 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

0: still going to be warm overnight. Your lows are expected to be in the lower 70s. Tomorrow, we cool down, still going to be toasty. Highs will be in the mid 80s. We start off with morning showers, so grab the umbrella as you're heading out the door. But the clouds move away and sunshine is expected for the evening time. I'm Belle Tucker in the 29 News Weather Center.
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Tim and Faith, 92.7 Seville Country, and a Seville Country throwback. Tomorrow night at the Southern, Uncle Paulie and I are not performing, thank God. We're going to watch Colby Cooper and Nelson County's Jacob Paul Allen opening up. It's a Seville Country You Ought to Know show.

I was at the Wendy's near downtown Charlottesville, the drive-thru, and this guy walks out. And he goes, "Now, Sharon, I swear I'm about to tell you something, but you got to be quiet or else." And that's when I had to leave. Now I want to know what the backstory is. We'll get your take on the backstory.

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0: Kyla Langley, Morgan Wallen, 92.7 Seville Country. It's Morgan. Thanks for listening to The Ride Home. I was at the drive-thru at Wendy's near downtown Charlottesville, and this guy walks out. He's got his earbuds in, and he's obviously on the phone saying, "Hey, Sharon, now what I'm about to tell you stays here." And I'm like, "Oh, spill some tea, why don't you?" Before I can find out what exactly he was going to say, it was time for me to go. People were behind me waiting at the drive-thru. So let's just make up the rest of the story. What do you think the backstory is? What is Sharon about to hear?
1: Obviously, because he was at a Wendy's, he had a Frosty that had a hair in it, and he sucked it through his straw. And a toenail.
0: Why would he want to stay that? Keep that between them?
1: Because...
0: And why do you... You don't suck a Frosty, you eat a Frosty.
1: Because her father actually owned the franchise of the Wendy's, and she did not want him to know.
0: Oh, okay.
1: He was a member of the X-Men, and he is a mutant.
0: All right, nerd alert. Thank you very much.
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0: country. I'm at Wendy's near downtown Charlottesville at the drive-thru, and you know, sometimes you might eavesdrop on a conversation. You're not supposed to, I guess, but you really want to. And this guy is talking on the phone. He goes, "Now, Sharon, what I'm about to tell you stays here." "Ooh, spill the tea, sir." Before I could find out what he was about to tell Sharon, it was time for me to go. People were behind me at the drive-thru. So let's finish the story. What do you think he said?
1: Okay, he said to her, "Well, darling,

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1: Gio, I think you've had this conversation before.
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Monday at 11 a.m., Uncle Paulie's going to give you all the details. Who's coming, where, and how you can win your way in. 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

0: can win your way in. And the winning begins immediately after the announcement, Monday at 11 a.m. here on 92.7 Sevo Country. 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Shaboozy on the way next.
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4: Still going to be warm overnight. Your lows are expected to be in the lower 70s. Tomorrow, we cool down. Still going to be toasty. Highs will be in the mid-80s. We start off with morning showers, so grab the umbrella as you're heading out the door. But the clouds move away, and sunshine is expected for the evening time. I'm Belle Tucker in the 29 News Weather Center.

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92.7 Seville Country. It's your ride home. My name is Morgan. Imagine you're in a classroom and a major country artist decides to show up, sign autographs, hang out for a while. That man is Luke Combs. Surprised a classroom of third graders in Maine with a signed record of The Way I Am and a record player to play it on. Their teacher had posted on social media how they're fans and like to listen to his music during their writing time, which is so cool. I mean, imagine all the traffic here in Charlottesville that we had just to see Luke Combs play in action at Scott Stadium. And he took the time to visit a small classroom in Maine. No ties to Maine whatsoever, by the way. He's a Carolina boy. And it all started with one social media post. You never know what's going to happen when you post something, right? 92.7 Seville Country with music on the way from Morgan Wallen next.

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1: The headliner this week is Ebony Groove, bringing jazz, hip-hop, and R&B to the stage. And opening at 5:30 will be Jen Tall Band. All of this as part of the Juneteenth celebration.
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My name is Morgan, and I'm out of here. May the good Lord bless you and keep you safe. Big thanks to Jacob Paul Allen, Nelson County's finest, for stopping by, playing some music. He's opening up for Colby Cooper tomorrow at the Southern. 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

T-R-O-U-B-L-E. You know what that spells? I don't. So can you help me out? It's Travis Tritt on a Sebo Country Throwback. And now, Adam Hawes with you, hanging out. How about some new country? Is this Taylor Swift?

0: and Bubba. So excited about tomorrow because it'll be the official kickoff of Father's Day weekend. Don't forget your daddies.
1: In the studio tomorrow, Gabe Walsh. He's one who sings this song. It's called Good Years. We were watching them good years. Father-son bonding, NASCAR, Father's Day, and that's all the feels. Plus your Friday song, your tasty tweets. Let's have some fun getting the weekend kicked off tomorrow with Big D and Bubba.
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1: Still going to be warm overnight. Your lows are expected to be in the lower 70s. Tomorrow, we cool down. Still going to be toasty. Highs will be in the mid-80s. We start off with morning showers, so grab the umbrella as you're heading out the door. But the clouds move away, and sunshine is expected for the evening time. I'm Belle Tucker in the 29 News Weather Center.
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Get to drinking Zach John King with a little new country. We're getting ready for Fridays After Five this weekend. Gonna tell you who's coming. It's Juneteenth weekend. Maybe you got tomorrow off, so this might be the start of your weekend. Cole Swindell, you should be here.

Cody Johnson with Carrie Underwood. I'm going to love you. 92.7 Seville Country. We're not quite at July 4th just yet, but thinking about those fireworks. Hey, that's the name of this new song from Kelsey Hart.

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0: wind up missing you. That's Tucker Wetmore tomorrow at the Ting Pavilion. 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Right around 5:30 is when the music starts. The opener tomorrow is the Gentall Band. And then getting going at 6:30, the headliner, you know him, Ebony Groove. A little jazz, hip-hop, R&B, go-go music. It's all part of the Juneteenth celebration this week. I mean, you got tomorrow off, so why not end it over at the Ting Pavilion and really get the weekend off to a good start tomorrow at Fridays after 5. Don't miss it. And remember, all of the concession proceeds are going towards local nonprofits like this week, the Charlottesville Middle School PTO and the UVA Pediatric Cystic Fibrosis as well. So some good causes. You can feel good. 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

0: 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So that's right. I'm sounding a little bit better in your ears. 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